ulo ke power to the ladies Tuga siya pezu ngekwezi loboya. And the Durban Youth agrees with us. 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
2: 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Why sing this song?
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1: phakathi. 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Yes, Mujan.
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0: Number.
4: Let's check. Well, sequence after. I put themselves in that before. The Lapanga. When I was seven years ago. So then you put some of my children who sell me. Mopoga Pandi. So I sang about a shame and decality. Ah, Fanga fell over. When I was seven years, same but now for them was. So then you put some of my children, Mopoga Pandi, Mopoga, and I must tell about Tapo.
5: Mamas, into the Yamas of women will listen as long as this is a special of me advice. We'll lose them, Gunman. Who's under? Who's under? Who's under? Who's under? Who's under? Who's under? Who's under? Who's under? Who's under? Who's under? Who's under? Who's under? Who's under? Who's under? Who's under? Who's under? Who's under? Who's under? Who's under? Who's under? Who's under? Who's under? Who's under? Who's under? Who's under? Who's under? Who's under? Who's under? Who's under? Who's under? Who's under? Who's under? Who's under? Who's under? Who's under? Who's under? Who's under? Who's under? Who's under? Who's under? Who's under? Who's under? Who's under? Who's under? Who's under? Who's under? Who's under? Who's under? Who's under? Who's under? Who's under? Who's under? Who's under? Who's under? Who's under? Who's under? Who's under? Who's under? Who's under? Who's under? Who's under? Who's under? Who's under? Who's under? Who's under? Who's under? Who's under? Who's under? Who's under? Who's under? Who's under? Who's under? Who's under? Who's under

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2: 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Once you appoint, once a 2 years, and you see, happy, nice happy, a pelham on November engine. Was about some shoes, some shoe. We are both to come every affair. We are called one of Nebbers, the Pendula Major Commission, Major. We are both is a shoe, and we are able to a central animal commission. Now, what is the best said? When that over my name, we are so time, when I go with that, we know what VPS results will offer.
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0788547861 0788547861 0788547861 0788547861 0788547861 0788547861 0788547861 0788547861 0788547861 0788547861 0788547861 0788547861 0788547861 0788547861 0788547861 0788547861 0788547861 0788547861 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

0: 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Tewin, a power to work up another pile number 31, a Sydney road, a Sydney road, a Sydney road, a Sydney road, a Sydney road, a Sydney road, a Sydney road, a Sydney road, a Sydney road, a Sydney road, 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
1: Is in dots, black is in dots, black is in dots, black is in dots, black is in dots, black is in dots, black is in dots, black is in dots, black is in dots, black is in dots, black is in dots, black is in dots, black is in dots, black is in dots, black is in dots, black is in dots, black is in dots, black is in dots, black is in dots, black is in dots, black is in dots, black is in dots, black is in dots, black is in dots, black is in dots, black is in dots, black is in dots, black is in dots, black is in dots, black is in dots, black is in dots, black is in dots, black is in dots, black is in dots, black is in dots, black is in dots, black is in dots, black is in dots, black is in dots, black is in dots, black is in dots, black is in dots, black is in dots, black is in dots, black is in 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dots, black is in dots, black is in dots, black is in dots, black is in dots, black is in dots, black is in dots, black is in dots, was another letter. Man of God.
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Coming out of the season of Tanazala, no mask, colors, smile, spa. 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

0: Yes, Lord.
1: Bible and I'm the man of God.
0: Yes, sir.
1: If you don't know the send in Padam. Them shant and Bonum Lala Pumeka. We are calling Lala Lutin Yahoo Tagiswa. Many died young above. Good talent car. 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That's one of them as a Pangan. 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
0: We are praying about. Eh, what that? 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
0: Ufunum Tandazo, when? Yes, Lord. Who are Petamans?
1: 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Yes,
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2: Cela ukungisithuba. 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

0: Lloyd, lay your head on my pillow. Ooh, right. How's got cozy? Lay your head on my pillow. Before that, the Tizozo and the Professor Betty Amantumbazan. Amantumbazan, yeah, yeah. So it's Old School Friday. Let's take this a conum kulu akdalo kandala kama throwbacks throughout the day. I'm Sarah Zinina and 88.4 FM, today's best radio. We are taking you down memory lane. So I'm going to tell you mali. So this is the telinga, and it's the right, it's the grand, it's the relevant. It's a Friday, but get to know what's going to be a bala lil bum sarazum kulu guys. It's konta konta in under 88.4 FM. Inga kusisho. It's a Friday. So I'm in your Zalendo. Let me come on doing it 11 after 6 o'clock 10 July 2026. Bro, good morning.
1: Good morning, sir. Good morning, sir. I guess Vugile gets in our enjoy the sushi. It's a Friday to us. Yeah, come 10 July. What's in young is open?
0: Ah, young is open. It's selling to one. Selling sound.
1: I got here.
0: It's only 1 week. Aye. And then the following week is Sonto look play when you go home 25 and then the other one.
1: So, sibingelela ama VIP, sibingelela odato siyazi ukuthi sizovuka nabo ke uma sibuya, and also sibingelela bonke abasemateksini asebevukile nabasesempedeni abasemajele, sibingelela sithi hlala nathi kuze kushaywe 9 o'clock.
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0: 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So, isicaca sibahloniphe andibona futhi abagadi volume ye radio. So ucela sibahloniphe ngoba uzothula leli radio bayehlisa ivolume.
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0: Yeah. Ayaya ena ke. Angichoko njalo mina. 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Welcome to the show, man. Extend on a Friday. 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Good morning. 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

0: We are taking you down memory lane. 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Welcome to the Rise and Rock Breakfast. 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
0: 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It's pure magic. Team up nicely with uVuyo Mukwena. It's Oscar Friday.
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1: 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It is very long overdue, but it is a step in the right direction and that is encouraging. Though it has come too late to save the billions of rands that have already been looted from the public purse. And the knock-on effect of that corruption, we had a catastrophic effect on South Africa's critical freight rail and port logistics industry. That brought us almost to a standstill, and this had in turn a disastrous effect on exports, especially mining exports, and it really did harm the broader economy. So this is something that that we desperately have been needing.
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0: Thembi Siyethe, ethi Gazlami. I remember I performed this song back in primary school. Oh, yeah. I perform.
1: Oh, Aisha.
0: Perform. 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I think I was still doing grade. Was it grade 3 or 4? But kangla poko grade. I think all standard 2.
1: Oh yes.
0: Yeah. 1 number 2.
1: Standard.
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1: Yeah.
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7: But we gather to

0: commit ourselves to an idea. That idea is simple to state and demanding to execute. One country, one strategy, one plan. It is the organizing philosophy of this government of provincial unity. And it is the lens through which every policy choice before this council must be understood. This concept did not emerge from slogan making. It emerged from a diagnosis.
1: Ugeza Khanyago wa NPA uyaziphika izintolo zabameli ke babasola qalene ke lenkohlakalo lasedolobheni lasekhulureni lolukhu kuvele ke ngesikhathi ke amacala ke bhekene ke namakhasimende ke abo laba bameli abawachaze njengawongacacile. Ugeza Khanyago echaza ubeke kanje.
2: Before they could read the charge sheet, and you have heard immediately after they've read the charge sheet, they all came back and agreed that it's Schedule 5 offences, because it was very clear from our side. As far as we are concerned, it is not something that we do in the first appearance where we willingly just come and give the charge sheet, but we did that because of transparency. And after they read it and saw the things that Atlanta was talking about indicated there, they all came back and agreed that the charges are not vague, and they agree that they are Schedule 5.
1: Isethembiso sikamongameli uDonald Trump sokuvumela ke-Ukraine ukuthi-ke ikhiqize izikhali ke zohlobo lwe-patriotic ezokwazi ukuvikela ukuhlaselwa-ke ngemcibisholo sinikeze ithemba ezigidini ke zabantu base-Ukraine abahlushwa ukuhlasela kokubulalayo kwemcibisholo yaserussia. 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

0: DJ Sibu, loving you, beautiful music. On a Friday.
1: Oh, I didn't know how cool.
0: I was going to dance.
1: Maybe when did they go to Wasama respect? No, was underpaid. God, I'm going to go. I'm going to go.
0: Oh, okay.
1: When I said, I'm going
0: to go. Right, second I go Mr. Temikosi nje ya police
1: captain.
0: Mr. Temikosi ngqobo. Yabo kuningi namhlanje. Kanti sengikho right.
1: Friday yakho.
0: Yeah, Friday yami
1: kana. You're worried.
0: Worried guy.
1: Yeah, Friday.
0: And it's going to be a long one. So, I'm a bit worried about it. I heard Mr. Njeya ekhuluma izolo on the other show.
1: Oh yeah.
0: Where we Luxion Drive izolo. That is why simqondweni wami.
1: Oh.
0: It has basically lende sokhuluma ngayo namhlanje.
1: Oh.
0: And noma engangenanga kuyona, but you highlight it. And I was like, how about we speak about it, because it's making news. And then ukubaleka kakhulu ngayo ukuthi njoba manje isendabeni nangempela nathi njengomphakathi nje abahlali baseNingizimu Afrika sidwanguza ke ebumnyameni. So we really need ikakhulukazi ke clarity in terms of what is happening actually ngodabakilwe wasenza umchuno. Now joining us right about now Mr. Temikosi Ngqobo, we president and chairman of charitable organization ebizwa ngokuthi ke iMapholoba Foundation, and furthermore the organization researches causes of 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Now uphinde ke futhi abe education officer in land and agriculture policy center yena kusawu yena njalo lo ke uMapholoba. 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Akwazi.
1: Yeah, he's done a lot.
0: Uzongixolela emlaleli nginenkinga yomphimbo namhlanje. I'm trying to fight against it. It's not a flu. It's just my hiccups nje on my throat.
1: Just a Friday.
0: No, my hiccups nje on my throat. Anyway, right, so sempela kuthi because nje sempikosi Ngqobo right upon. I'm sorry about Mr. Nje. 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
0: I want to get a cool.
2: I don't get about as long as in a cool, but you know me and Boz and I'm a video.
0: Hey, I'm a video of Ravagunzin. I won't see my cool season. Now, ATM, the African Transformation Movement, has called just earlier this week a parliament to summon a public protector way to collect Talega to explain why investigation Kasenzo Mkunu, a suspended police minister, Itreka Gangaga. 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

0: Mandoza uthi sigeleke eqesi focus emsakazweni inanda 88.4 FM today's best radio. It's 15 minutes before 8 o'clock. Good morning. Welcome to the show. So you know by now that it's Katse quiz right now. But hey, as now we quiz namhlanje. I know it's Friday, but like Tembisi ukuthi mangabe sekulesihlanu sizobiza ke kakhulukazi abaphathi bama clinic ebesidlala nawo this week. Bas join right here on the show. So as we promised you, we do have Dr. Nosipho Mgobhozi representing noma umphathi ke inanda Newton Sea Clinic, kube Dr. Miss Hlalo Nyawose ongumphathi wase inanda Seminary Clinic. Ladies, good morning.
1: Good morning.
2: Good morning.
0: Ngirathi siphetha abaphathi namhlanje. So I think Jabisa should not have a part. Caspet, why is Fusu a part song? As well as part a song. So I know that Mr. Zenunza is Uchulega cool. But I want to ask you this question individually. I'm calling on Dr. Tela on my left. Dr. Mgobhozi, how is your heart today?
1: My heart is fine. You know, too lag in physical.
0: Yeah, peaceful.
1: It's peaceful. Yes.
0: Well, Miss Ethalo, how is your heart?
1: Perfect.
0: Perfect. Let's talk about the passion. How did you become a sister?
1: Yes.
0: How did you become a sister? How did it happen? God kala kanjani?
1: Yo, indlela yami inde kakhulu.
0: Yeah.
1: Ukuba u sister. Actually, inesingi iyaqala kumina ngisemncane.
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0: 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Was it hard? 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
0: Yeah.
1: Yingoba ngangisponsorishwa uhulumeni ukube angizange ngilithole lelo thuba ngaba
0: ukho la ukho
1: and I'm so grateful ngalo.

0: You always wanted to be a sister?
1: I always wanted to be a nurse because I didn't know what a corner sister
0: called. Oh, corner gapes go low, right?
1: Gangfunu Koganje, Inguben, and the Nangi Koga, and Tomoy Sevens and Machal Tina,
0: but oh, yeah,
1: was honest and Salina and Salingai.
0: So that was kind of pictures. Doc, good morning.
2: Eva, Eva, pro.
0: Take us through your journey, Doc. I understand you are in high school, you are young and naive. Mm. So, what's in the Kandalako, most in high school, and the Kabanga Gubuto Hotel?
2: Yes, well, Mina Kamuga endawini elokishini, endawini eshwempu with poverty, with abazali, abangasebenzi, umama nje wayesebenzela emakhishini. 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
2: 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And wangisiza kakhulu because I love it so much.
0: Wow.
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0: And awu isoli.
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0: I'm super proud.
2: Yes.
0: Now usufundeleke manje, suqedile, kwakunzima ngani ukuthola umsebenzi?
2: Ey'khathini zethu ke mina mina ngaceda medical school ngo-2010.
0: Right.
2: So I've been practicing as a doctor for more than 10 years. Ngaqhubeka ngafunda, ngaqhubeka ngenza i-masters yami kwi-public health. Bekuyiyona engiphushile ukwazi ukuthi ngize ngithole the executive post within the department. Ngenza namanye ama-diploma afana no-HIV, occupational health.
0: Ngifunda njalo dokay.
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0: Right.
2: Kuba njalo. So yes.
0: Yeah. So ufika kanjani kwa C eNewtown C? We CEO kwa C, right?
2: Yes.
0: E CEO umuntu onjani? E clinic, because this jwale ukuthi enkampani le mafemini na kuma corporate, and then a clinic. Tell us about being a CEO a clinic.
2: Ukuba i-CEO emtholampilo, ukuba umphathi nje wasibhedlela noma wekliniki yonkana, uphethe wonke umuntu ongena khona kusukela egeyithini kwi-security kuze kuyofika kwi-cleaner. 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So uba umphathi nje, yonke into igcina kuwena e-ofisini lakho, wena osayina egcineni. So it comes with being responsible for each and everything, including ama resources, human resource, including ama supplies, every single thing wena othatha the main decisions. So it's not an easy job. It's quite a huge responsibility, and you are accountable for everything.
0: Because so we'll post a easy home, I want to learn to learn to learn to learn to learn to learn to learn to learn to learn to learn to learn to learn to learn to learn to learn to learn to learn to learn to learn to learn to learn to learn to learn to learn to learn to learn to learn to learn to learn to learn to learn to learn to learn to learn to learn to learn to learn to learn to learn to learn to learn to learn to learn to learn to learn to learn to learn to learn to learn to learn to learn to learn to learn to learn to learn to learn to learn to learn to learn to learn to learn to 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learn to learn to learn to learn to learn to learn to learn to learn to learn to learn to learn to learn to learn to learn to learn to learn to learn to learn to learn to learn to learn to learn to The clinic I pet in Ghana because the clinic was see. Is it operating 24 hours?
2: Yes, it's a huge clinic. You won't believe what we are number two in the province in terms of headcount.
0: Really? Isn't that a special like
2: clinic? Of course, isn't that a district hospital? So si pizinga lendlela. We open 24 hours a day. Sino dokotela ekuseni nasebusuku. Sine x-ray, sine ama dental clinic, sine eye clinic, sine men's clinic. Sine senza ortho, senza nje main everything. Sine trauma unit, sibiza ngo emergency.
0: Sine ama x-ray.
2: Yes.
0: Wow.
2: Sine pharmacy.
0: Well, Miss Lalo, let's talk about your position as umphathiwe inanda seminary clinic. How is it going so far?
1: Oh, no. So far, it's going well. Although I'm new in this position, I've been practicing as a nurse at Sydney Clinic in Clare Estates.
0: Okay.
1: Then in February this year, I got a post as a nursing manager. It's in under seminar. Yeah, the position is challenging because you are responsible for the whole of the clinic.
0: Eish.
1: But at the same time, you're learning. And about Patibam, they are very supportive. Mistafusami, they are very supportive.
0: Wow.
1: Which makes my job easy.
0: Yeah, okay. Yeah. Right. That's beautiful. Let's talk about the challenges in Pigana now. Clapping in my clinic as about party. And calling also Miss Salo. My challenges in Vamuk Pigana now. In my clinic. I'm clapping all we want and fist with Hulmani. Sing out in Gawak, Apil and Moa Naxis.
1: Our resources. Yeah, bonje, right now, there's a long list of medication in short day. Uthole ukuthi patient izosuka ize clinic ngethemba lokuthi izofika ithole treatment.
0: Right.
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2: Enye town C isenanda. 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
0: Isemawuti.
2: Isemawuti. Hey, it's the center of trauma.
0: Yeah.
2: You're born judging by the environment, the congestion, the informal settlement. We face our challenges, in, especially a poverty. We serve a community that is high in unemployment,
0: right.
2: That is high in poverty. So those people, they...
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1: Let's unlock the weekend with DJ Mdu on the ones and twos. Njengamanje khumbula isikipu sigqoke ufasite kulithi liqine lithi ngqi because it's about to go down. Good morning and welcome to the Rise and Rock Breakfast Show. Let's unlock the weekend. Let's do it right about now. 0687645.

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3: Lalela uhlelo lwakho lwentandokazi iTheku Talk masonto wonke, uhlelo olukulethela yonke intuthuko yomkhandlu weTheku. 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

Every Friday, it's Old School Friday on 88.4 FM.

the one and only who has done it when she was young. She was one of those young celebrities. Show is at a goddess Lagunanda at 8.4 FM, taking us here exactly 19 minutes after 9. Rebecca Malope Angedwa taking us down memory lane. You're not just saying I'm changing a leg with this Kumbu Zamzuga. Oh, yes, the yes. So, all you need to do in Joanna also telling us Lagunanda at 8.4 FM. It's a beautiful old school Friday. We do have our total make over Namchanje and also Galekuka 11 o'clock. Oh, yes, because this is the Lingo Mazak. You can just send me 4 of your songs. I'll play 3. Galekweka 11 o'clock. Sifunuzi taste ya konjo kutsi. Ihamba kanjani taste ya ko. Any old school music or songs that you love. I guess koyel is on a konela. And then so we say valage with our old school mix. Puff Johnson, True Meaning of Love. 20 minutes after 9. Good morning.

Lira, ngiyazifela la kunanda 88.4 FM and Puff Johnson over to True Meaning of Love, taking us to 28 minutes of 9 o'clock. Ngalaka 9:30, so we'll connect to 0687649969. I had a very interesting conversation with the boys when it comes to indaba yok data, you know. 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We'll talk more about it. Ngaleka 9:30. Please on standby to give us the news. I don't

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2: Also appreciate you guys for supporting me, also my students, collaborators, mentors, my former professors. So many people have contribution. I think this could be a small contribution, and because there are many factors are important. This is mainly because of, you know, publication and collaboration, etc. But there are some other factors that should be also considered in the future. But I feel this is a good achievement that also can encourage younger researchers, scientists to achieve similar ranks in the near future. Chemical engineering is an important branch of, you know, engineering, different applications. So one of application is, you know, fuel, petroleum, natural gas, etc., and other applications of
1: amaphoyisa aseGauteng abopheka bokufika abangenazi izincwadi ke zokushayela abangaphezulu ka-50 ngesikhathi se-Operation Chanel ePitoli. 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
3: In total, we managed to arrest 80 illegal immigrants within the operation which we held in Tshwane. And one person also was arrested for employing illegal immigrants. That's what happened. He was traveling in his work vehicle. We found him with three people. All those people, he said they are his employees. And those people also confirmed they are his employees. And all of them, they were undocumented. And mind you, in terms of the Immigration Act, the fine is that when you arrest one person, that person, fine is 10,000 per person, which means this person has to pay 30,000 for all three people. And if we found you with 100 people, then it will be 100 times 10,000. You have to cough up over $1 million and so.
1: Abanye abafuduka bayeshume ke nanye abaxoshwe nguhulumeni kaTrump ngaphansi kwenqubomgomo ke yokubathumela ke emazweni kamathathu sebefikile ke Swatini nabavele United States kuleli sonto ngokusho kommeli ke weUnited States olandelela leli qala. 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
6: A very interesting conversation that I had with my boys, Betsinje, Asma, engazathi mhlambe kuzofanele nenze njengakudala, nisikhethele ngoba sibuye singaboni kahle thina ukuthi fanele sikhethe kanjani, asidide labantombazane. 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Do you think that can still work in this day and age? Are we that open enough to do that kule insuku zamanje? Talk to me. 0687649969. Fela kai. Mahreu.

0: rona re tlo fela mo Kananda FM re tlo fela mo Mageo fela kai taking us here exactly 19 minutes before 10 o'clock Lagunanda 88.4 FM today's best radio. It's a beautiful old school Friday. We're going to dish up for you sikubuyisele muva nje kancane. Now let's talk about arranged marriages sikubuyisele muva ke futhi nalapho ukuthi ayibo will that still work kule insuku zami namhlanje insuku zokugcina esengasebenza yini indaba ye arranged marriages 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assist and help abafana bethu I don't know tell me what do you think mzam
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I don't know what to think, but there's a way that this thing can work like it used to work for Gogo nomkhulu bethu. Let's go to Alicia Keys. 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

Alicia Keys, It Doesn't Mean Anything. Lagunanda 88.4 FM. It does mean anything. It does mean something. 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Now ingane yakho, if it's ma, can you help me choose a wife? You know, because this thing, I think it can be done without force and umphoqing and to say, hey, nango muntu umfunza yona ebusweni, you know, but be there to guide, to help him choose, you know, to kind of like, these are the options, you know. Now, what are you thinking of these options, you see? Because wena ubuka izinto eziningi yena kwesinskhathi uzobuka ukuthi yena yinhle lentombazane, you know, angabe sabheka isimilo sentombazane, angabe sabheka wonke lezi zinto ezingama building blocks ekwakheni umuzi o healthy, abheki outside appearance, angabe sabuka ukuthi yena mangabe sekuthiwa kuyakhiwa la nomuntu uzokwazi nokwakha. 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That's where we get involved. 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

0: 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I'll do that for my boys because no matter sex were saying hambile mhlabeni, I want my boys to remain on this earth healthy, happy, with people who are going to be able to kind of like pull them together to success hambile, you know. 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
0: Tango, libeluhle na usuk lakho. 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
0: Amen. 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

0: Ntokazi yamacala la kunanda 88.4 FM. 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
0: 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Let's go to the news. Ladies, am I taking us there? 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
5: Part of our ongoing by law enforcement campaign, cleaning the city, ensuring that there's compliance to the bylaws. So we are basically continuing with our project. What we saw, it was one individual who said he has applied. So the team took all details to find out what has happened. We saw those that have been approved, they were allocated, but they moved from an allocated site to an illegal site. It's a question of misbehavior and misconduct on the side of those that are trading because they have to comply to the bylaws because we have given them space, we've allocated them, we've given them their smart card, but still they went to trade in a place that is not designated for trading.
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5: 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Izwi lethu kuphela elindizela phezulu. Uhlokokozi ngelomoya igagazi. 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
7: Notori, you're going to get a little bit of a little bit of a little bit of a little bit of a little bit of a little bit of a little bit of a little bit of a little bit of a little bit of a little bit of a little bit of a little bit of a little bit of a little bit of a little bit of a little bit of a little bit of a little bit of a little bit of a little bit of a little bit of a little bit of a little bit of a little bit of a little bit of a little bit of a little bit of a little bit of a little bit of a little bit of a little bit of a little bit of a little bit of a little bit of a little bit of a little bit of a little bit of a little bit of a little bit of a little bit of a little bit of a little bit of a little bit of a little bit of a little bit of a little bit of a little bit of a little bit of a little bit of a little bit of a little bit of a little bit of a little bit of a little bit of a little bit of a little bit of a little bit of a little bit of a little bit of a little bit of a little bit of a little bit of a little bit of a little bit of a little bit of a little bit of a little bit of a little bit of a little bit of a little bit of a little bit of a little bit of a little bit

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0: Tiriso Boys to Men with Four Seasons of Loneliness, taking us to 16 minutes after 10 o'clock, Lawinanda 88.4 FM. 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She's a public speaker. She's an MC, a brilliant one. 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

0: I think this is one of the best and one of my favorite songs from Monewa. Amen. And the a cappella version just finishes me off. It just finishes me off, the a cappella version. Oh, it's a brilliant song. Taking us way back in time, it's cut to 19 minutes before 11 o'clock. La Wenanda 88.4 FM. Slelila, Noma Monde, Mam No Monde. She's a public speaker. She's an author of Relationship and All the Jazz. She's a Mamfundisi. She's a leader. She's your go-to lady when it comes to matters of my relationships and also leadership and all the jazz. Now, dedicating this segment today to the young people, because you guys in Sakaya, you get to listen to your radio because so we thought let's just do something special for you. 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
7: Sawubona ndoni, njani kuseni? 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
4: Old school jam.

taking us way back in time. It is DJ Swoon Nozahara Lengoma, 14 minutes after 11 o'clock. So the Lengoma Zakonga, this is Kati, the best of your R&B choice. Or old school. We see the best of the R&B choice. That's where we are. Coming from Anonymous. Song selection where I'm sure also it was like a cool see and wait for it. The next three songs are coming from one of our anonymous listener, faithful one.

What a beautiful hot triple play. Hey, ngiyake bafets. I know, guys, you and music, hi gig. There was Aretha Franklin, Willing to Forgive, But I Can't Forget. And before this one, gave you Luther Vandross, One Night with You. Kickstarted this beautiful triple play with Gerald Levert, I'd Give Anything to Fall in Love. Oh, yes, before Sipala get our old school mix, we're going to rate this song selection from Anonymous. Anonymous, Anonymous is one of our guests. 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

It's a Friday. Yes, that's what you need to know. And this one's from Roger Good. It's that a song. 15 minutes after 12 o'clock, so when I'm done, like, are you good? Hopefully you're doing great. I'm in a good mood. I'm in a happy mood. I'm in a jovial mood. Yeah? Yes. You know why? Because it is a Friday. Oh, you can clap to that. That will be a warm round of applause. Thank you very much. Sister Ndoni, thank you so much for holding the fort. Definitely, she's definitely going to be back tomorrow. No. Hey, listen, we're overworking her then. She's going to be back on Monday. tomorrow is a Saturday, and other people will be coming on. And you will just enjoy as how you have enjoyed her. So, we've got you covered, all right? She's going to be back to, tomorrow. She's going to be back on Monday. And that's Silver Belay Caesar. That's Sister Ndoni. Hadebe. Right there. All right, from here, all the way to three, it's me, Chulani Zondi. 0687649969. That's how you can able to get in touch with me. And we will check in with some of VIPs. Sibona Guti, who are we rolling with? Ooh, the World Cup. The World Cup is nice, people. World Cup is nice. We're going to talk about it as the show progresses. This one taken from Good Luck, as well as You Know Us.

0: ma.
1: Oh, I love it. This one taken from Calvin Harris, right? Someone started to bring up. I think there's Khalid in there too as well. And the future. And it's called The Rolling, 25 minutes after 12. You are hanging out with me, Tulani, all the way to 3 this afternoon. This is a Friday edition of The Lunchtime Fix with myself and the popular Lekompo musician and Lehlohonolo Katleho Chauke, better known as Ushebe. Has actually returned to Polokwane Regional Court as his criminal case continues. So according to court proceedings, the matter has now moved into the regional court where a trial date is being finalized. Prosecutors have actually indicated that the investigations has been completed and the case is ready to proceed to trial. So Shebe remains in custody after the court dismissed his latest application, a bail, and the magistrate ruled that the defense had not presented sufficient facts to justify granting him bail. So Shebe is actually facing attempted murder, assault with intent to cause grievous bodily harm, possession of an unlicensed firearm, illegal discharge of firearm, malicious damage to property as well. So, this guy, December. In fact, it was November when he got arrested, right? So his December bookings were all cancelled, amounting to almost 2 million. So it was like about a million plus, his bookings. And since November last year till now, he remains in custody because, I mean, he's been reapplying for bail and all in vain and being denied, unfortunately. So he's back in court today. We will hear how everything is going to able to pan out. But be careful of what you do, how you behave, especially when you have a name and you are a proclaimed celebrity. What would not tea, you know? I'm joking, it's so good. Big Nas with Mampincha.

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0: 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It's old.

Okay, you know when somebody, well, not somebody, when something, you know, distracts you and then it catches you off guard. That's exactly what just happened, right? AKA with jealousy coming through, it's 20 minutes away from, make that 19 minutes. The clock just changed. 19 away from 1 o'clock, Lavinanda, 88.4 FM. Today is a Buster Radio. It's a Friday. Today. All right, you know what? I had a sit-down chat with Thulani, my namesake, Thulani Cele, and we were talking about the financials and in terms of impulsive buying. And then I was like, yo, petrol is this, and I remember on the 30th of March, not really 30th of March, 30th of June, when they had said that he shut down, and then it kind of sometime, you know what, in my mind, it prompted me to do that panic buying, you know, because I mean, I didn't know what was going to able to happen. But needless to say that I didn't do anything because nothing really happened, and I still have food in my house. So when we had that sit-down chat with Thulani Cele, it kind of somewhat dawned on me that some people need not to be scared and be in

0: influenced by other people who might be saying isn't a right. But impulsive buying may lead to isn't an ezimbi is wrong. But take a listen. When I had a sit-down chat with Tulani from ETIA, Economic Development, Tourism and Environmental Affairs, Financial Literacy on a Friday.
1: Well, it's been a lot of time for you all to get together with and I guess let's look at the Department of Economic Development, Tourism and Environmental Affairs, and Pansigwe Consumer Protection Services. Well, I'm glad you guys in this humble state to get Ubaba Utulani get Utkele Undosi. Makai, so what about?
2: I am going to be a little bit.
1: Ah, unandi nje ukuthi sibe nawe la mangabe sikhuluma ngegoba uThulani Cele and ke uyiyona ke i-Deputy Director Consumer Education. 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

0: It's a lovely one, taken from a house, a style of Samahala. 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Today's the best radio. 1 o'clock smack. Definitely, it's going to be the news, a full bulletin. We need to find out exactly what to go into Kalani. It's a Friday. I'm going to
1: Now is your wet, gone. So, begging on the acceptances.
2: I like
1: that. She says, oh, die, you can't. I almost saw the cash. This is something, someday. Amen.
0: Thank you so much. 0687649695. If ever you have anything, and then yes, you can able to get in touch with me and we can talk about it. And also, hey, don't forget, the news is going to be on top of the hour, and also subsequently after that, it will be. The lunchtime fix slow jam. Health Minister Aaron Motsoaledi is actually calling for tougher regulations for under the advertising of unhealthy food and as well as alcohol beverage, arguing that aggressive market as well as marketing is fueling South Africa's growing burden on obesity as well as the non-communicable diseases. So Motsoaledi says products like that has high in sugar, salt, as well as unhealthy fats along with alcohol are being heavily promoted, particularly to young people. And that has a strong restriction to protect public health. So the minister believes tighter controls on advertising should form part of the broader effort to reduce lifestyle-related illnesses such as diabetes, hypertension, as well as heart disease. So the call is expected to reignite debate between public health advocacy and also who supports

regulations and the food and beverage industry, so which has previously argued for responsible marketing and consumer choice. So government is expected to continue engaging stakeholders as it considers further measures to improve the nation's health. Well done, Motsoaledi.

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2: Actually, my wife highly pregnant, due to give birth the very next day on the 13th of July. And basically on the 12th of July, we get the news that my place is on fire. After that, it was just chaos because I tried to get here and see what I could do, but there were more than 500 plus people touching, looting, burning the place down. 33 sports cars in total, and approximate value of 40 million rands loss happened overnight with no insurance. One of the most difficult times of my life. Finances were depleted completely. I was turned down by banks. But, you know, it was a really tough task, but by the, you know, grace of God and goodwill and resilience, I was able to rebuild my place.
1: Amaphoyisa aphenya icala lokubulala kulandeleke ukutholakala kwesidumbu sentombazanyana eneminyaka eshagalolunye obudala esitholakala esigangeni eMgungun Love maphakathi nesifundazwe iKwaZulu Natali. 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
2: In the face of terrorism, transnational crime, illicit financial flows, cyber crime, and new forms of economic crime, our response must be collective, coordinated, and resolutely regional. The progress made in recent years, notably the launch of the third round of mutual evaluations, bear witness to this momentum. The new phase emphasizes the effectiveness of national frameworks and the concrete results achieved in the prevention and prosecution of financial crime.
0: Ilezi ke bengiziphethe ngelokuqala ihora. 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
0: 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Izwi lethu kuphela elindizi laphezulu. Uhlokokozi ngelomoya igagazi. I-vibe yethu. 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

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Whether it was your fault or whether it was mine. I guess all that really matters is that what I came here to tell you. And that is, I don't think I can live my life.

0: good. That's what I'm talking about. This is the Stevie Wonder. I had just called Jay to say I love you. Have you made that call, really? Either this morning, mid-morning, or just after 12, there will be midday. You haven't? Well, still have ample time. You can still do that. Just call and say, I love you. All right, let's quickly recap some of the songs that we have played you for the lunchtime fix. Slow Jam. I know a lot of people are loving the selection. Yeah. We kicked off the lunchtime fix, Slow Jam, with Melba Moore, with Falling. Teddy Pendergrass with This Is The Last Time. And Anita Baker, You Bring Me Joy. And this one right here, Stevie Wonder, I Just Called To Say I Love You. All right, out of these songs, let me find out from you, which one are you going to be able to go with? 068-764-9969. That's 068-764-9969. Eyiphi Le Kuthathe Yakubeka. And Never Never Today. It made so many people to think about their significant other. Yes, absolutely. It brings out those memories right there. As you know, we go down memory lane, trying to evoke those memories, trying to relive the moment. Nostalgia, baby. Nostalgia. That's what it is. All right, I'm going to be taking your calls and reading some of your comments, and also playing some of your voice note regarding the selection. And that's the lunchtime fix, Slow Jam. Melba Moore, Falling. Teddy Pendergrass, This Is The Last Time. Anita Baker, You Bring Me Joy. Stevie Wonder, I Just Called To Say I Love You. All right. Sibusiso wakasithole sekhona with the headlines.
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It's a crazy one taken from a Wrecking Crew, and it tell me what you want. 0687649969. You can do that right now. It's a 13:40, 20 minutes away from 2 o'clock. 2 o'clock smack. Definitely, kuzoba khona izindaba on top of the hour. You can able to look out for what is currently happening in and around the globe, particularly here in KwaZulu-Natal, where we reside. It is the 10th of the 7th month, and that's July 2026. And I need to find out exactly out of the songs that I played you which one tickles your fancy. Melba Moore Falling, Teddy Pendergrass, This Is The Last Time. Anita Baker, You Bring Me Joy. And then, my fave. And, yeah, she sings along to it. I just caught to sing. I love you. Ah, God, the feeling is the same. It is mutual. All right, hit us up on Facebook, Twitter, across all social media platforms. Let me find out exactly what is it that you're going to be telling me this afternoon. So major development has actually emerged into the investigations into the tragic of Enyobeni Tavern disaster that claimed the lives of 21 young people in 2022. Remember that incident? Yes. So court has found that there are sufficient grounds for criminal prosecution, paving the way for those deemed responsible to face trial. So ruling follows an inquest into the circumstances surrounding the death, and which shocked the nation and raised serious concerns about underage drinking, overcrowding, and also compliance with liquor licensing laws. So the families of the victims have long called for accountability, saying they hope the legal processes will finally deliver justice. So the matter now move to the National Prosecuting Authority, NPA, which will decide on the charges to be brought against those implicated. Imagine facing 21 counts of murder. I do not want to be that tavern owner right now. It's crazy. Let me check in with you guys. Out of the four songs, which one do you go with?

It's a lovely one to get from a Danny K. This is Inanda 88.4 FM, the Lunchtime Fix. Head so bad. 13:46, 20, or rather it's 14 minutes away from 2 o'clock smack. It will be the news on top of the hour. Hey, listen. So the Zulu Royal House is expecting to meet the following the circulation of a viral video that has allegedly shows King Mrs. Zulu Kazwelithini involved in a heated exchange with one of his wives. So the footage, which has been widely shared on social media, appears to show a man publicly and to be the king verbally abusing or verbally insulting his wife. So the authenticity of the video has not been independently verified. So royal family elders are actually expected to discuss the matter internally in line with the long-standing tradition that family disputes should be resolved within the royal household. So the latest incident has actually once again placed the AmaZulu monarchy under the intense public scrutiny, with many calling for privacy and restraint, while others debate the conduct expected of traditional leaders. So the royal house has previously urged the public not to speculate on private family matters and has cautioned against the spread of the unverified recordings on social media as well. Okay, so well, I assume most of you guys have seen the viral video. Is that AI generated or that's an original one? So it hasn't been verified. And talking about something that hasn't been verified, it's rather premature though, hey? But what's your opinion on that? You surely have seen it.

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1: Tired of getting shot at. Tired of getting chased by the police and arrested. Niggas need a spot where we can kick it. 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That's just for us. 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That's why we go to Thug Mansion. That's the only place where thugs get in free and you got.

It's a beautiful one indeed, a Lucky 98.4 FM. This one taken from Omar. It's Tupac Shakur. And I see you when you get there. The Thanks Mansion. Yeah, is there any? I don't know. Revolution before this one with Maduba. Lot of my life. 0687649969. Let me check in with you. Let's find out. Which one are you going to able to tell me about? Amambao. It's Bayete.

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3: Quite traumatizing. Actually, my wife highly pregnant, due to give birth the very next day on the 13th of July. And basically on the 12th of July, we get the news that my place is on fire. After that, it was just chaos because I tried to get here and see what I could do, but there were more than 500 plus people touching, looting, burning the place down. 33 sports cars in total, and approximate value of 40 million rands loss happened overnight with no insurance. One of the most difficult times of my life. Finances were depleted completely. I was turned down by banks. But, you know, it was a really tough task, but by the, you know, grace of God and goodwill and resilience, I was able to rebuild my place.

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1: 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It's an investigation. So I represented myself and I've done a very good job. 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
2: In the face of terrorism, transnational crime, illicit financial fraud, cyber crime, and new forms of economic crime, our response must be collective, coordinated, and resolutely regional. The progress made in recent years, notably the launch of the third round of mutual evaluations, bear witness to this momentum. The new phase emphasizes the effectiveness of national frameworks and the concrete results achieved in the prevention and prosecution of financial crime.
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4: Kingdom Mandate with Major Prophet DK Smear. 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

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It's old school Friday. In

It's a lovely one indeed, Laguna 98.4 FM. Today is the best radio, the official sound. It's so bon, I'm Tanaseka. You good? Hopefully you are doing great as much as we are right here in the studio today. It is a Friday.

0: Basically, this one taken from Kelly Khumalo and Etike Qinisela. So we're getting on to the next segment right now, and the Entrepreneurship Corner. And with Langa Yengwa joining me on the line. Langa!
1: Good afternoon. Always a pleasure, Mr. Zondi. How are you doing?
0: I'm great, my brother. How are you doing? Absolutely great. Good to have you. And then we have my guest as well, and whom we're going to be having a little bit of a chat with, and regarding our business, Entrepreneurship Corner. Otherwise, is there anything you want to say, Langa?
1: Ngaphandle nje kokubonga kona lokho ukuthi sibe nehambeli uMr Mthalane kanye noMr Zobe esizothola kabanzi ngamabhizinisi abo and understanding the power of collaboration.
0: Right, absolutely. 14 minutes after 2, this is Inanda 88.4 FM. Today is the best of radio. So they say every successful business starts with a dream, determination, and also courage to take that first step. However, today we are actually shining the spotlight on the two entrepreneurs from Intuzuma E-Section who are actually providing and proving that you don't have to wait for opportunities. You can able to create them for yourselves. So joining us in studio are Mpiwe Mzobe, better known as Uskiri Skrimatic.
2: Hola, hola, hola.
0: As well as a Smoothie Mthalane, also known as Mbamba.
3: We
0: are Pilapot.
3: Yep, yes.
0: Lovely gentlemen, and thank you so much for having time. Ute so asu tiskulumen antilagwin and 8.4 FM. Lovely. Alright, so they are actually the founders of Tender Nice Car Wash, a proudly local business that is actually making all its mark by providing quality car wash as well as vehicle care services while inspiring other young people to pursue entrepreneurship. So, gentlemen, thank you so much. And first things first, if we school again, go Skiri as well as Umbaba, beyond a business, ningabuban.
3: Angiqale nje ngibingelele kwena uZondi.
0: Yes.
3: Ngibingelele nabalandeli abalandeli be Nanda FM.
0: Yes, baba.
3: Mina igama lami nguSibusiso Mthalane. Nonezi umbaba.
0: Yeah.
3: Ngikhona la Intuzuma E.
0: Lovely. Good to have you, baba. Yeah.
3: Yeah.
0: Yes, my man.
2: Ngibingelele abalaleli be Nanda FM 88.4. Thanks for the opportunity.
0: No problem.
2: It's a pleasure. Introduce our business. Ikamala mina uSimphiwe Mzobe. 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
0: Yes.
2: Ukuze simsalane. Sazwana ngento ukuthi besinento eyodwa ukuthi si-business minded.
0: Right.
2: So usho ukuthi lento itshela ukuthi singaya kude.
0: Yeah.
2: Because maningi ama businesses ke sawazama sawenza before leli esesikulona manje Tender Nice.
0: Right.
2: Yes.
0: Asikhulume nge Tender Nice. Kukhamba kanjani igama Tender Nice, and then also kuba ngiyazi kune car wash and what other businesses within each Tender Nice as an umbrella?
3: Tender Nice. Itanda Nice is a Tuzuma E. Itendele Drive. Itanda Nice is a Kama. 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
0: Yes.
3: Mufikile khona uyakwazi. Ufuna ukutrend, yabonke lo nto kanjalo.
0: Exactly.
3: So lafika kanjalo, salibona selithanda laba mnandi. Yes, manje yonke le nto.
0: I must say it is. Yeah.
3: Yaqala ngo saqala ukuyivula Tender Nice. It was January 9.
0: Yes,
3: siqala ukuvula. But kodwa I grand opening as a client.
0: Oh, not yet.
3: Yes.
0: And then when you guys decided to go to, okay, igama lihle and then Tender Nice, as in ithini zokwenzani la? And then because I mean I see ukuthi kunama businesses within the vicinity.
2: No, it's Tender Nice nje siqambe njengoba seshilo ubaba Mthalane.
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0: Yeah.
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1: On certain days like weekends, Saturdays, Mtapiso.
0: Oh.
1: Yes. Not nice.
0: Hey,
1: we are covering Mtapiso on some work tonight.
2: Hey,
0: But why Kawash? Let me pose the question. Why Kawash? Because I'm grabbing full as in his end, but why particularly Kawash?
3: Sitema City is Yabuga into Zoom. Yabuga into Zoom. I call it Kawash. 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
0: how do you overcome that
1: izinto yakho futhi so focus must focus on the business
0: yeah.
1: If you're studying the business, very obvious. No,
0: no, it's not going to be. It's not going
1: to
0: be a walk in the park.
1: Yes, because in a business, we have to prepare to empower Asia, empower senior youth.
0: Right.
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0: This is incredible what you guys are doing. Very good. And Langa, do you want to jump in here my brother?
4: 100% yo the Sony highlights siwezwayo kwithimba elizivakashele namuhla and ayike into ejabulisa nje ukuthi one sibona uku-unite kwama-forces i-collaboration esiyibonayo yinhle leyo and fanele 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
2: Fully secured, yeah.
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2: the main focus also but yes. Charity begins at home.
1: Yes. Obviously charity begins at home. 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
3: Go Facebook verse besa ku low plan verse ekutheni
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2: it's in the pipeline
3: yeah it's in the pipeline
2: it's a work in progress yes. Working progress langa and then it's under construction by short
1: yeah we're working on it.
2: But again, okay, obviously the business doesn't have my socials, but you guys do have socials.
1: Yes,
2: and
1: then
2: we know my socials again. Just to advertise and then also and get to people.
1: Eish, ukuthi lento ukuthi phela sina sinayo lento ukuthi yabo kuzona nabantu mazwana abantu uthandwa abantu okwamanje ngifuna ukuqhama besisayiposta kuma status.
2: Oh yes, yes, yes,
1: for WhatsApp status. But bese sakhuluma nje bamthalana ukuthi uzofanele mhlawumbe sivule i-page uFacebook.
2: Right. Yeah.
1: TikTok,
3: Instagram,
1: yeah, Instagram lapho besingakayi lapho so we still planning to go there.
2: All right. So basically trend nice itendele
3: itendele
2: drive
3: yes
2: into Zuma E
1: police stop just call it to Shoprite opposite the Shoprite
2: Oh, yes. I stole Shoprite there
1: no. I don't know
2: Gentlemen, thank you so much for getting this vakashela la kwina 8.4 FM. We were joined by Simpiwe Mzobe, better known as Uskiri, Skirmatic.
1: Skirmatic,
2: hola. Exactly, as well as the Susi Simtalade, also known as Umpala.
3: Hola.
2: Gentlemen, thank you so much and for coming through and Sinfisela Konke Okuhle for your business. Your last words, Mr. Langa Iyengwa?
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1: 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Ama details and contact details. I'm in Guazo in Guazo Guashia.
2: Mina Usimpio Mzobe. My number is 081-081-721-721-7802.
1: Lovely.
2: WhatsApp, Bionge Dongsen number.
1: Oh, the same number. Yes. Lovely. Yes, my brother.
3: Mina Usimpio Mzobe. 060-841-7051. WhatsApp.
1: All right, there you go. This has been another installment on a Friday in Entrepreneurship Corner. And with Mr. Langa. Mr. Langa, your last words, my brother. And then also, where do we get you?
0: Sibonga kakhulu Mr. Zondi. Let's look forward to the next installment every Friday between 2 and 2:30. Otherwise, this is Langa Yengwa from Nibonga Bantu Consulting, your marketing, branding, and business development partner. And siyatholakala kuzona zonke inkundla zokuxhumana as Nibonga Bantu Consulting, Facebook, TikTok, kanye na ku Instagram. Otherwise, the website is called www.bongabantuconsulting.co.za. As business one and efforts again. Next week Friday on another installment of the Entrepreneurship Corner.
1: Absolutely. 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

It's a lovely one taken from a Boom Shaka, and it's about time. 14:39, that makes it 21 away from 3. Oh, rather. Yes, it's 3, yes. Let me holler back. Let me holler at you, and let me check in with you guys regarding the songs we played at 1 o'clock, 068-764-9969. Let me check in. Let's find out. Tandile, and between Melbourne Moore, Falling, Teddy Pendergrass, with This Is The Last Time, Anita Baker, You Bring Me Joy, Stevie Wonder, I Just Call To Say, Nyakuthandwa.

0: The gentlemen are back, have reunited, and this is the Liquid Deep fairy tale. 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
1: E aí? 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Uno kugu yazi putom tala patike bafana bafana head coach. Nice show as always. Perfect Mlocho from Bergville. But currently, Gisemlazika G. What's up, my brother? 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Yeah, hey, Fanagit. 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Yeah, good luck to your new venture there. And I hope I'll take it, Fanagit. 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Oh, yeah, one. All right, my job is done. Let me go. And good luck, Lenz Nyingane. And what a game yesterday. Mbappe, you the guy, bro. Mbappe, you the guy. I know, Morocco, they don't consider themselves just Africans. You saw what happened yesterday? Yeah, exactly. Anyway, I'm gone. It's been good hanging out with you guys. Kenon is up next with Sfundo.

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3: This is postponed to the 28th of August for further investigation. Bail granted in respect of accused 1 in 3 in the amount of 50,000 rand and on the following conditions. The first condition, accused 1 in 3, the irrespective accused 3 issues in possession of proper documents to surrender safe to the investigating officer before close of business today. Condition 2, accused 1 in 3 not to leave the country without the written permission of the investigating officer.
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4: It's absolutely central to the British national story. Every British child knows the date of 1066, the Battle of Hastings. Perhaps in France, the equivalent might be 1700.

0: 1889. 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And it is so visual, it's so powerful, and it speaks so well to children, that I just think it will be an enormous success.
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0: 16 minutes after 3, shayileke u3 ntambama kwi Lokshin Drive emsazweni inanda 88.4 FM. Kungulesihlanu welcoming you to the Lokshin Drive show inanda 88.4 FM njoba sikuvulela ngeengoma ezimbili esithesa ngena ngazo. 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Lami igama ukhenone ngwakamncwango. The whole team is in the building beside uSgananda. 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Sama Jobe khona on the news. We also have unqobe izitha uzobe kuthatha nje kubeke kwazisa ukuthi ezemidlalo zimi kanjani ke namhlanje. 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It's a Champek shopping Friday. 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But please xhumana nathi and let us know how is your Friday.
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1: Injalo ke sithembe nakuwe to feel good Friday as is feel good on a Friday kuwena. 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Ungakhohlwa uku download i app ozoyithola ke lapha eitolo zaka Google Play Store ukwazi ukusla anywhere in the world. Nangu Eve, Dragon and Swiss Beats, Betty, got what you need. It's 18 after 3.

It's EVE, Drag On, and Nosis Beats. Get to coach what you need, and your time is 21 after 3 on Election Drive Show. Njobuzwake lezi zamzukwana esikunikazona namhlanje. It's all about old school music. Kuze kushayeke u-3 ping Friday. Now sithi sondela and be part of our afternoon as we dishing out the best music kulezi zamzukwana. And then later on, sobe sikhuluma-ke naye uSindi Siwe laphaya kwi-Black Lawyers Association Student Chapter. Namhlanje ke ping Friday. We are yala sikwe udaba. 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But most importantly, osukwini la namhlanje i-Chronic Disease Awareness Day. So do not forget to schedule an annual wellness checkup with a general practitioner. Ukubazisa nje about any concern or issues. 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

3 we lock in drivers. We are still on Uteni Minuto Kala. Every Friday we give our flowers to abantu who made our week better. 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So lo muntu who showed up for you, work Caesar, supported you, motivated you and saved usuku lakho or simply made ilife yakho yaba easier kuleli isonto. 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Mfake umenze your star of the week. And ngekumini yami ngizoyigodla okwamanje bese ngikwazisa mangibuya ngale ukuthi who is your star, who is my star of the week. But in the meantime, 0687649969 Facebook inanda 88.4 FM update. 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

0: Old School Friday Gwinanda 88.4 FM rocking your oil airwaves kuze kushayeke u6 ntambama. Make sure that awusuke eduze komsakazo wakho. As we also want to find out ukuthi namhlanje kungulesihlanu, who is your star of the week? No suku ze kufike kulesi sikhathi. So suku ngabe ke luhambe kanjani. For me, I did mention earlier ukuthi makushaya lesikhathi, I will let you know who is my star of the week. UDJ Melon. This is the guy who is proving that his success isn't about just building a career, but it's also about creating ama opportunities for abanye ke abantu, from mentoring ama artists ke asuke sakhula to building anywhere in your city, one of the Durban's leading Afro House festivals, and helping grow South African creatives economy while in business, and the next generation of our entrepreneur. So this kind of impact we celebrate Lego Woman Hollywood but again nalage eningizimu Africa kunabantu ke abanje ngalabo abaqhakambisa ke umsebenzi nama creatives abantu abasha. So namhlanje I'm putting uDJ Melon as my star of the week osukula namhlanje ke kungulesihlanu. I don't know about you, I'm talking about summer job, I don't know about Nqobizitha. Do you guys have a star of the week before singing my headlines? Star of the week, Nqobizitha?
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0: 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Do you have any?
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Something to lose. 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So the voice got hoarse, y'all didn't believe it. Funny how you bet it. 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

0: It's the sounds of Miss Cosmo teaming up with Questa and Nasty C at Connect on an old school Friday. See, now it goes at Shio 6 in Dambama. And your time is exactly 14 minutes to 4 o'clock. Number 14 minutes to the second hour. And again, earlier on, I did say that we'll have a conversation with Cindy Siwentombela from the Black Lawyers Association's student chapter. It's a conversation many of us avoid, but one that every South African adult need to have. Umuntu kemangabe edlula emhlabeni without a valid will, imdeni can be left facing a confusion, kube nama conflicts phakathi kwemdeni, a lengthy legal battle over imali, property and inheritance. This afternoon we are unpacking everything you need to know about the deceased estates, ama wills and family inheritance disputes. We do see Nisi Wentombela from a Black Lawyers Association student chapter on election drive show in under 8.4 FM. Nisi Wentombela, sik being elele suwa mugele msawaz in under 8.4 FM. So bon.
1: Thank you for having me on the show.
0: Asitembu, what do you know so look pretty gashle though this afternoon, Nelson to lhambe gashle?
1: Yes, it's been a long week, but we're going strong.
0: Right. Let's get into it without wasting any further time, CDC. Sindaki indaba ebucayi kakhulu engaziyo ukuthi ithinta abantu abaningi abanye kasebeke babhekana nayo. 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
1: Okay, so basically according to South African law, if umuntu eshona engayenzile i will, I estate yakhe will be distributed according to the Interstate Succession Act. Basically, there are certain factors that we look at that will determine ukuthi estate is divided kanjani. So lapho sibheka ukuthi ubeshadile, ube nazo yini ingane. So kuyahluka ngokuthi ke if you only had a spouse, the spouse will inherit everything. However, ukuthi ubeshadile ube nengane kuphela, then the estate will be divided among ingane equally. Kuyenzeka futhi ukuthi kube spouse and children. So there then will determine if you're in possession of property whereby the spouse is legally entitled to 50% of the estate and the children, then the remaining estate will be divided between the amount. However, we do have instances whereby umuntu ashona akanayingane akashadile. There then we look at nabo yini azayo. If besa khona they inherit. However, if there's a gecko, we look at any siblings or close family relatives in Gabakon.
0: Kuzwakala kahle kakhulu. Now abantu abaningi bakholelwa ukuthi uma umuntu eshona umlingani wabo or their partner womshado uthola yonke impahla ke ngokuzenze ngokuzigalela yena. Ngabe lokho kuyiqiniso?
1: No, unfortunately lokho akulona iqiniso. Because once again, mangabe ushadile, if you have a spouse, they will not automatically inherit everything. We look at ukuthi isivumelwano somshado team, but they married in community of property. Now, kukhona futhi, just because you married in community of property, umuntu uyabuka still ukuthi okay, ube nayo a valid will, and if ube nazo yini iy'ngane. In that case, if you married in community of property, a spouse is legally entitled to 50% as being she. And then also, if you if valid will, it deceased then can instruct ukuthi yena obefisa ukuthi estate yakhe ibe divided kanjani. But yet again, into ebalulekile abantu kumele beyazi ukuthi I will must meet the legal requirements of the Wills Act. So what I'm saying is that awukwazi ukuvela ubhale kuwill ukuthi ayi ngizoshiya imali yami to a certain terrorist group. No, kumele ubhale into illegal, right? And also iy'ngane have to be considered. So the spouse not just inherit everything, mo ney'ngane zakho need to get a share of that.
0: Now, what are some of the mistakes abantu baseNingizimu Afrika bawenzayo uma bebhala incwadi ye-will?
1: Okay, so there quite often I'm a common mistakes as ngasho ukuthi kuba maningi but aske sithinte just a few. So ngokuthi for abantu abaneyingane engama minor, that is ingane ingaphansi kwa 18 years, they fail to appoint a guardian for ingane. So umuntu, yes, we will uyabhala ethi ngiyayishela ingane yami imali, but engacacisi ukuthi okay, since lengane under 18 ubani ozogada, you understand? 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Moving on, also enye imistake abantu abayenzayo ukuthi ena they make abantu that they've listed as a beneficiary ukuthi basayine as a witness of the will. Now the thing I like is that awukwazi ukuthi umuntu asayine as a witness of will yakho aphinde abe beneficiary yabo, because lokhu manje engasakwazi ukuinherita from the estate yakho. Another thing is also abantu they make iwili and they fail to update iwili after certain life changes such as divorce or death. So it's very important to be constantly updating the will. And another thing I want us to touch on, kunento ekuthiwa residuary clause for ama unlisted assets in your will. Kuyenzeka ukuthi ukhiphe iwili this year, and then sometime down the line mhlampe ube nama assets owatholayo and ungasayi update imali yakho yabo. So ma ufake clause there, it's important in a sense of ukuthi uyasho ukuthi okay, if kunama assets engawalistile la ngiyafisa ukuthi athole mangi yabo. So it gives us a direct unlisted assets akho sizowa divide between whom, ungabe ukuthi okay sizosebenzisa intestate succession acts ukuthi okay to whom, you know. And one last thing I wanted us to touch on regarding our mistakes abantu abawenzayo is that due to the technology and transforming and everything, people are now failing to provide for our digital assets ukuthi who's going to take over that, such as our online investments accounts, the email accounts, the stuff like cryptocurrency, you know. So if you have that, when I die, ubani, who will inherit that?

0: because we can't just determine, yeah, when we go to, okay, if you don't say, Tina, we'll just use the law. And it's only good to you wanted someone else to inherit that. So it's, they forget, I'm at digital assets. Digital assets are a thing that are.
1: Ngizwakala kahle kakhulu sivame also ubona imindeni ihlukana ngenxa yeyingxabano ezivela emva kokushona ke komuntu abantu mhlawumbe bangenza njani kusanesikhathi ukuvimbela ke lezo yingxabano ngefa ke ngaphambi kokuba ke zenzeke. How can they avoid that?
0: You know, I could say the major cause is caused by greed and entitlement amongst each other. Ubuntu is a very important thing, you know, and the reason why I say this is because ngisho noma umuntu kwesinye isikhathi engachazelwa ngomthetho, omunye ngesinye isikhathi uyawazi, they refuse to accept the law simply because it financially excludes them. Umbona ukuthi ufuna ukuphusha a certain agenda. Because kwesinye isikhathi ikhona i-will, but umuntu then uzofighter ethi ena mina ngikho kule will. So it's not a matter of ukuthi the law is not known or not explained. Ukuthi ukwamukela ukuthi ungabi entitled kwinto. As soon as umuntu akineshada or eba nengane, yazi ukuthi, you know, you can't be not included from izinto zakhe.
1: So now here's another one. If you could get every South African to stop believing just one myth about ama wills nama inheritance, what would it be, and why does ama myth cause so much trouble?
0: Sorry, I didn't hear you. Yeah?
1: If you could get every South African to stop believing lezi nto ke zama myth inkoloze about ama wills nama inheritance, what would it be, and why does ama myths cause so much of troubles?
0: Ngokubona kwami. Yes. So kumina ngizoyibuyisa ngapha kwindlela yami. It's female primogeniture, lento yokuthi ena abantu besilisa kuphela abakwazi inherita from the estate. Lento le igcina ukuthi ena abantu besifazane they get sidelined. In certain cases, there's even case law instances that it has happened whereby mhlambe uchief uyashona yabo, and ena ishiye ukuthi umuntu ozomsucceed intombazane wakhe yabo, and then in that case ufake community bethi no asikwazi ukuphatha umuntu wesifazane, because you know where we're coming from, you know, we cannot be led by a woman can't lead and all those things. So that really has become a major problem just in general. And it's not only just in moral settings or anything like that. We should not apply in just a normal family setting whereby people still think ukuthi females are not worthy or are not rightful or fit enough to be making decisions and taking over the household.
1: Now one last one masinisiwe engizothi ke mhlambe ke asingene kuyona uma kukhona nje mhlambe umlaleli obelokhu ehlehlisa ukubhala incwadi yefa, yiziphi izinyathelo ezilula angaqala ngazo namuhla ukuze ke mhlambe aqinisekise ukuthi izindaba zakhe zihleleke kahle futhi umndeni wakhe uvikelekile?
0: Alright, well there are very noma ngithi if iphakethe lomuntu livuma engafuna mele ongambhalela i-will noma evakashele ibhange lakhe, because nama banks institutions akwazi ukuthi wenze i-will kona. Otherwise, if iphakethe lingavumi, now you can draft your own will. Just 7 steps. So the first step being ukuthi when you draft your will, it's very important ukuthi ustate ukuthi this is your last and final will, and uqiniseke ukuthi ubhala amagama akho wonke aphelele nesibongo sakho, your marital status, as well as i-date osukubhale ngayo i-will. And the second step would be ukuthi ubhale and revoke all previous wills you may have had before. And step 3 being you writing down wonke ama-assets onawo, as well as allocating ukuthi ubhale owa inheritayo mawusho ubhale all the full details. And the second, the fourth step would be ukuthi u-appoint umgcini mafa, that is executor. So the executor iyona that administers the will and make sure ukuthi ena zonke ikholeke ukuthi umuntu ama beneficiaries ayithole mazabo, everything paid up good. So the minister e deceased estate. And the fifth being, and if you do have minor children, ubhale who you appoint as a guardian for them. And then intebalekile, once you've drafted the will, ukuthi you initial all pages

0: cotton wheel, and then on the last we sign and open the futhi ubhale the date. And then when you're done doing that, uthole abantu ababili abazokusayinela iwill yakho as ama witness. Just like une will, it can be typed or handwritten, but as long as we esingayibuka, that's on black and white.
1: Kuzwakala kahle kakhulu, Sinisiwe. Thank you so much for your time nolwazi osinike lona ke namhlanje. Kwayimina kuningi engikufundile. Thank you so much. Asiphinde sihlangane ke ngokuzayo.
0: Ngiyabonga
1: kakhulu. 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Later on we have your 4x4 four songs esizobe sikunika zona. Do make sure that you don't miss out on any of those songs esizokudlalela zona ngale kwa 4 o'clock. 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Your trending entertainment news zobe ke uyithola ke later at 16:45 khona la kwi Lokshin Drive Show inanda 88.4 FM. 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
1: I was a member of the South African Police Service, SAPS, with the rank of colonel attached to the Directorate of Priority Crime Investigations, commonly known as the TPCI. Paragraph 3 of my statement, the purpose of this statement is to inform the Commission of a matter regarding events in 2018 reported to Captain McLean and me in 2022 involving Advocate Andrea Johnson and Major General Khan.
2: 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In May of 2020, I was part of a team placed at the Investigating Directorate, the ID, of the National Prosecuting Authority, also commonly known as IDAC, as part of a duty arrangement between IDAC and the DPCI.
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3: It's absolutely central to the British national story. Every British child knows the date of 1066, the Battle of Hastings. Perhaps in France, the equivalent might be 1789. So it's that important to our history. And it is so visual, it's so powerful, and it speaks so well to children that I just think it will be an enormous success.
0: Ilezi ke bengiziphethe ngelesini hora nakanjani ke ngo 4:30 ngizobuya nama headlines bese ke ngicwalisele ngelesihlanu hora.
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6: 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Njoba singena kuyona ke isigaba sesibili sohlelo lakho la sikunika khona ingoma as u 4 to make sure that we spice up your afternoon. So ke inamba nje ileyo ejwayelekile at 0687649969, 0687649969 on the Lokshin Tribe Show. Uyobo susazisa ukuthi kulezi zanamhlanje as u 4 sikunika zona, ngabe yipi oyithandayo, ngabe yipi oyithandile, including our Facebook page Inanda 88.4 FM update, as we're going to be jumping straight to some of your voice notes. Osthumele wona run about now, check ukuthi ngabe kuwena kuhamba njani being a Friday, or else mhlambe ukukhona lo ofisa ukumchoma upaphele gwala gwala and call them your star of the week. 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

0: Inkomo Beatbox Remix as we are 13 minutes away from the hour lock cleaner on Election Tribe Show. Ifungena manje, welcome to the Friday edition. So later on and after 5, so let's begin ama comments and reactions engomageza namhlanje signige zona ze 4x4. So ungasali ngaphandle, nawe drop us your voice note to 068-764-9969 on Inanda 88.4 FM. 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Let's find out masibuya ngale kwala.
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6: Hi, what's up, guys? It's your girl, Lexi McKenzie. So today we're going to be talking about my first amazing topic is the Durban July, which I had the pleasure of being invited, and it was amazing. Trust me, it was amazing. And I think, it's for me, to be honest, it's only a few people that understood the theme. Counting Abo Anelizondo, Abo Londilandan, still easy as well, but it was kind of dramatic as always though, and it was really amazing because it was my first time being in Durban July, and I was so happy to witness it live instead of watching from the social media. And another people who ate for me with Durban July, so easy. And who else? Who am I forgetting? It's a lot of people that really killed it. And Kifilwe as well. She was dripped in white. And Pupo Dlamini. This was really amazing, guys. I had so much fun. And also, on a sad note, there were 5 boys who died from... So, Bebelale, Beshise Imbaula, Endlini. And so... Balele nje, every window is closed, kuvalwe nomnyango. So as it's known, ukuthi imbawula is made of charcoal. And but burning charcoal produces carbon monoxide. It's a colorless or odorless gas that is produced from incomplete combustion of carbon dioxide, meaning it's very dangerous. Ukuthi nje ungavetane ulale uyonile. Uloku inhaler, it's Western gas. I guess we are was we know the Pumala uses no daisy gas. Each ilokuza na each charcoal yona, you can't really tell ukuthi yazwakal. And then so abafana by 5 ithwa balale since we went. We all want to stay warm. So kuthiwa balale be onile imbawula. So normally they were just sitting and enjoying the night and then they fell asleep. And then as Ubanda gets stronger, it hits your charcoal, gets stronger, and then it kept on producing more. And then Twanje, they were found dead in the morning. And then, on another, I don't want to say sad news, but it's funny. Nyakumla itile match and match and stuff like that. Me kusha ama foreigners and everything. They funu kasha abo putu bet na pumalume bet. Lea checka 60 guys. What's happening, Vete? What are my people doing? People are complaining, but as we miss ama foreigners, cause I deliver in time. Ama packages way too, and mefiga tati kodi gone kanje ahamba na indaba yabo abo brothers bet. There's this one lady, I think it's three or two people, but when they posted, oh yeah, okay, no, what's the question? Ababuye, oh, put bets bang a punch, cause laba abas letela manja ma deliveries. What has what deliver? Want to say a shell? Oh, mungu njia uza wa pala watsinje. What's a delivery passage? What's a mele ipas I package? What's a mele anige zikote? Uputa bantu say abuzus manji mama shala no ba guys. These people are not taking their jobs seriously. Like, they were fighting to get these jobs, but no, they are not taking it seriously. And nah, guys, I'm part of the people about Ababui, because what is this? What is this thing about? When you're like, Mbukeli, what is your experience with these people? I want to hear from you guys. And then Mr. Cesar Gwifunza Lushaga, it's my first time touching on education. Ever since I've been featured like high 9 FM. So Ufunza Lushaga Bursary Program for 2027 is open for a grade 12 learners for in next year. What's about apply? So abantabang apply as South African citizens under the age of 30, grade 12 learners planning to study teaching, or unemployed youth with a national senior certificate. Is different from a privilege in Nigeria. So, and then they look applier, but he will apply for admission to a bachelor education BED degree at a public university, and complete the teacher recruitment screening before bursary application open, and also submit the official online Funza Lushaga bursary application from the 1st of October 2026. Nyangamuzala, by the way, via the services portal. Yeah, well, so about if you want to find out more information about this, about it, because I'm sure you're going to be young, you're going to be straight to the website here.

0: Lushaka, and then they will get more information on about it. Best of all, Defend Clothing are accusing Ukoki of stealing their work. So the owner or the founder of Defend Fashion Clothing, I'm not sure if I'm pronouncing it correctly, Utoli Ndlovu, I know her from 2023, if I'm not mistaken. Usebenzela PK Cap is Katnesite. She's a brilliant, talented, beautiful fashion designer who uses more, who plays more with denim fabrics, and she is immaculate with her skills. So there's a designer called Ukoki Enkle the Designer. She recently designed an outfit that looks exactly like ama outfits Most people are saying she copied Udoli, and most people are saying, I mean, like, it's just another designer inspired by another designer. But if you were to ask me, this is being a copycat. I mean, get up quite good. See, ungaba inspired goes like funny. So, lente ifana njengala man, tomzana repay man, jafuna uzenzo Nicki Minaj. Besa siza gwenye isaka ya sibkosini u King Banu. Screw screw send peli screw King is screw screw Missy Zulu. 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So they were drinking, he was drinking, if I should say, and then starting having fights, an altercation nokosikazi wakhe. Amthuka wambiza ngaleli gama ngeEnglish nalaye radio niliqala ngo G. Wamusho, what's in the ngikhiphi imali zami. And mawuzama ukuyilalisisa lento le fight, makes no sense. You understand? So emuthuka ethi akahambi la mina ney'ntombi zami vede. Guys, you need to find more stories, please, ngicela and research. So far bengako pull me out to apologize for into ayenzile. I don't know if useyibonele ukuthi uyatrenda, because unkosikazi i-video leyana uyithathe nje ngokuntshontsha. 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So this is the type of person he is, we don't know. Messages with international news, Taylor Swift wedding of the century. Oh my god, I so wish I was there. Taylor Swift looks so stunning with her husband Travis. They looked so beautiful. So they booked out Madison Square Garden in New York. It was a big wedding where they spent about, if I'm not mistaken, it was close to $30 million or something dollars for their wedding, and it was beautiful. Gabane billboard, I assure you, would see we just tied the knots. Bona beno husband, like, guys, I'm not even done about that shot. It's not said, but it's not everyone not telling them shot. Best is about Uncle Vinny. Nam kumbula Uncle Vinny, the guy away trend with ama artist de piano. I'm one of the people that I understand what Uncle Vinny went on, but I think we influence or something. So rumor has it, he is broke and a hobo sexual. So a hobo, I said hobo, I didn't say homo, I said hobo. So a definition of hobo sexual is someone who uses women or men for residential benefits. So umuntu kanjalo umuntu othi uzojola nawe or abe nawe ngezomjolo just because of funa indawo yokuhlala, because but he is dead broke. And kuna le video yakhe trenda eshaya umuntu esifazane, which I'm surprised angakozwi Casey Vula. So nje guys, ama artist ayako wisha amanye ayashada ngalena kuningi kuyi-country, but ngithi mina as ugelwenu womgosi Lexi McKenzie the sexy baby, I will forever every Friday come with juicy stories. Fortunately I'm not in the studio today, but you know I always make a plan for you guys. Enjoy your Friday. And don't forget to follow me on TikTok, Instagram, and Facebook at Lexi_McKenzie.
1: Siyabonga Lexi. Jesus Kininda. After 5, we're checking out your reactions on the 4 songs that Signige Zona earlier on the Luxion Drive on this hour. Owamanje, Daft Punk, but one more time.

0: Daft Punk, bit one more time. It's a 5 o'clock. It's Nena Nagzona in Dabano Summer Job. And then at 5:30, so we're still going to get so stay tuned and drive safe. If you see me, I'm going to go to the next one. I'm going to go to the next one. I'm Dao. But again, number is 068-764-9969 on the Lokshin Drive. Got on Facebook in Nanda 88.4 FM update. So I'm going to download the app game Tasekaya. 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
5: We are required to take step and decisive action to safeguard public money while

0: maintaining service deliver. We've got to do both. We are working with all of those municipalities and we have made progress. A number of them have responded. We have been able to get satisfactory answers by now. We're still dealing with the remainder of from about 29 of these municipalities. They are the first fortunate one who will get their money by next week, Thursday. That agreement dates back to about 2016 or 2015. That's how old it is. Well, the only thing that is done recently was to re-evaluate what has not yet been paid. And therefore, there are clauses which allow the municipality to be able to deal with that issue in the event that it can't afford in a specific financial year. So it's not that it's going to be forced to pay 10 billion rand this year.
1: Ngiphetha ngolithi yanda ke imibuzo ngokushona kumfana oneminyaka engu-18 ubudala uNolan Wells waseMelika oshone ngomhla ka-4 kuJulayi kade ke ehambe nabangani bakhe akwaziya kokwenzeka watholakala ke eseshonile ongummeli womndeni wakaWells u-advocate Benjamin Crump ubeke kanje.
2: His body was washed up on the shore, and so we have to get to the answers. Nolan was the only African-American in the group, and so it is like making people harken back to the sins of the past in the state of Mississippi. And so I think that's why people are so concerned with getting to the truth of what happened to Nolan Wells.
1: Ilizwi ke bengiziphethe ngelesihlanu ihora nakanjani ke ngo-5:30 ngizobuya futhi nezinye izindaba ezigcwele.
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4: Bombay! 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
0: 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Alright, Nicole Japa, hamba naye pikileza zo form tasi.
2: Hi, Baranza.
0: Hi.
2: Yes.
0: Yes.
2: Yes.
0: Yes. Yes. Yes. Yes. Yes. Yes. Yes. Yes. Yes. Yes. Yes. Yes. Yes. Yes. Yes. Yes. Yes. Yes. Yes. Yes. Yes. Yes. Yes. Yes. Yes. Yes. Yes. Yes. Yes. Yes. Yes. Yes.
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3: 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So we're basically continuing with our project. Well, you saw it was one individual who said he has applied, so the team took all details to find out what has happened. We saw those that have been approved, they were allocated, but they moved from an allocated site to an illegal site. It's a question of misbehavior and misconduct on the side of those that are trading, because they have to comply to the bylaws, because we have given them space, we have allocated them, we have given them their smart card, but still they went to trade in a place that is not designated for trading. So that is why we must constantly be on the ground to ensure that compliance with the bylaw is observed.
1: Ngiphetha ngoluthi iyanda imibuzo ngokushona komfana oneminyaka engu-18 ubudala uNolan Wells waseMelika oshone ngomhla ka-4 July kade ke ehambe nabangani bakhe. 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
4: His body was washed up on the shore, and so we have to get to the answers. Nolan was the only African American in the group, and so it is like making people harken back to the sins of the past in the state of Mississippi. And so I think that's why people are so concerned with getting to the truth of what happened to Nolan Wells.
1: Uma ngabe kukhona ufuna sibike ngako ungakhohlwa ukusithumelela umyalezo kwathapha se-newsroom kuthi 0782160996.

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2: Lalela uhlelo lwakho lwentandokazi iTheku Talk masonto wonke. 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
6: 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Further together, Vodacom.
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0: Hi, mfo kaShangase, sibonge kakhulu mfowethu ke. We are ready for the mix, but now ke mlalela ngithembe ukuthi already on your side to unlock the weekend in style. 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Let's try again on the Lokshin Drive show. 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Here's a mix by DJ Left. 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

0: Ntandam Kanazi, who left in general emaphoyiseni la eprovinsi yakwazulu-natal
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0: on a beautiful Friday, njengoba ke iweekend ke isifikile, angibingelele kuzona zonke izinkalo la kufinyelela khona ke umsakazo inanda 88.4 FM. 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
6: There is no doubt that the necessary process of a deportation and repatriation now underway has thrown into sharp relief a question we can no longer defer the question of skills and in particular the soft and practical skills that sustain every day economy life at a community level. In response to this reality, I've called for a roundtable as I've already mentioned, and I expect this council, as the custodian of a human resource development agenda, to participate fully in that roundtable and to come prepared with concrete implementable strategies. My office has already started to engage. It's a pity that Mr. Mashile, as the investment office, have not yet read your report to understand whether you responded to the call I made during the summit that the wholesalers have been working with the spaza shops owned by Somalians in many ways. Why is it not possible for the wholesalers to work with local people to own those spaza shops, to train them, to mentor them, and to assist them to be able to manage finances and to even expand or rather find other adventures. I hope the report will also respond to that because the head of ministry from Community Safety Liaison, Mr. Mbesa, reported that he had a meeting yesterday with someone who stood up to say, Premier, how can we help you? We want to go and help them. So the round table that I will be inviting is not supposed to be a round table of only the experts, only the experts, but it should be a roundtable that will involve people who are owning

0: jobs in the province of KwaZulu-Natal. If they have their associations or they have their chambers, we want those chambers to be part of that around table, so that it does not become a huge meeting or imbizo wherein you'll have thousands of people coming and you'll end up only addressing them, not having an opportunity to listen to what they want government to do. Because the worst thing government can do is only to think on behalf of the people. The right thing for government to do is to listen on what the people want and advise where necessary. I was quite excited to hear about, you called it, Mr. Mtetwa, it's a research council. You said it's a research council or a forum, a research forum. I so wish that I'm invited just to sit as an observer and listen on the deliberations so as to understand the deliberations there. It's a very important, in fact, a forum. I said, Prof from UNISUL, when I had an engagement yesterday with the Vice Chancellor of UNISUL, I think local government need to use tertiary institutions, especially the research units, so that they will inform their development plans. I really became worried when, after so many years, I joined a district municipality and I discovered that when they plan their water master plan, they only talk about quick wins to have taps in the gates of the households, but not addressing the issue of the source. As a result, billions and billions were invested for rectification, and only to find that there is no water coming out of that tap.
1: Ndinonkulu esifundazwe sakwaZulu-Natal umhlonishwa uThamsanqa Ntuli ikakhulukazi osukwini lwanamhlanje ngesikhathi ke esilandise nje kabanzi ngokwethula kwayo iPremier Cup lena ke ezodlalwa ithina njengabantu ke besifundazwe sakithi sakwaZulu-Natal. 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
7: The district. some with their own also resources upside. Community safety is part of support, but this brings various stakeholders, some with

0: their own also resources. Upside, community safety is part of this. Community safety and liaison department supports community safety structures in some way. The various stakeholders, business, because they are part of the structure as well, they will also be providing resources.
1: Hope that the initiatives that can be brought about by these projects in terms of coordinating all the resources or coordinating all the stakeholders, different departments, including businesses, levels of help.
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2: 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If you want to match the face and the voice ungilandele inkundleni zokuxhumana on TikTok at Wonderboy Gina, on Facebook at Gina Wonderboy. 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

0: Whether you're chilling by the beach, braaiing with friends, or just cruising through the streets, we've got the soundtrack to your summer. 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
1: 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Why else, sir?

0: His album is out in stores and it's called Right Now. His name is STP, man. Right, teaming up with Zulu Boy and also DMT. The song is called Right Now. And of course, we kicked off our double play with something from Okobi Beast, teaming up with TLT. And that song was called Superman, right here on the Hot Up Show. Welcome to it, man. You're hanging out with AD Wasosibo, alongside with Udud, being the producer of the baddest hip hop show in the land. And that is the Hot Up Show that happens every Fridays and Saturdays. Right, we are about to have nothing but fun up until the hour of 9. And a big shout out right there from Wonderful Wakakina Begashle Naweke from Monday up until today. But right now, you're cruising with the best team on your radio, A2RSOC, alongside with Udud. All you have to do is to keep it locked right here on the Hot Up Show. Happy Friday to you, being the 10th of July. Welcome to it.
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2: 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Why are you sir?
3: Took a lot of blood, sweat, tears to make it here. And it's gonna take a lot to make me disappear. Yeah. Had to cut a couple loose ends. All this money only.

0: It is a 17-minute gone after 7 right here on the Hot Up Show right here. We're 9.4 FM. Thanks a lot for choosing us and happy Saturday to something from Benchmark teaming up with Aries New Friends. That is the name of the song, man. I so wish I can see these guys coming back, you know, together and just give us nothing but some sort of an EP type of a type of music, basically. I would love to see them coming back together within this year of 2026, man. But hey, let's just wait and see. Probably they can just give us a single of the year when it comes to hip-hop this year. We'll never know. This is a hip-hop, right? And speaking of that, man, there's a whole lot that's going to be happening right here on the Hot Up Show today. As you all know that every Friday, we always, you know, have something nice for you as get umlaleli 9.4 FM, especially if you're a big fan of hip-hop. Dude.
1: Oh, right, face.
0: Oh, no, give me 90, but tin poison. Nice one, Fit. I know you're gonna unpack for us.
1: Yeah.
0: As go and unpack where board, and also nigga mean I'm just driving this car until the hour.
1: Yeah.
0: When
1: yeah,
0: I
1: can't.
0: I can't. I'll fuck it, guys. All then survive.
1: Nah, the boy, and it. It's a July weekend, man.
0: I'm not busy.
1: yeah, Mtandazo, so our father was blessed. Yeah. Then on Sunday, Sasila Pagumelon, we anywhere in the city. It was hectic, man.
0: So it's been a great month
1: hectic,
0: for
1: man.
0: You.
1: Talking about a hectic, man, namhlanje sine show a hectic and delays manga. Mazi at 7:30, we're going to be having Ukoloko. But then, Goma Fetati, we want to be promoting and the delays manga. Bakuluma Gengezu to design the
0: Bosco. It's very conscious, I know.
1: You know what I mean? Members Tazel Lutin there. But it goes to Ungakota with Naligo 80. We do have many of favorites. That is Hood Up Knockouts of 5.
0: Keep it locked. Inanda, Nduzuma, Kwamashu,
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0: Yeah.
1: What? No PR, no trickery. With the new names, we still are the epitome. No distortion of the glory of us killing it, so another extraordinary story ends typically. But I'll be honest, nigga, no excuses, I'm part of the problem, nigga. The game is made up of just wins and losses, nigga, till fame and fortune turns us into

0: life round. So the streets become something I can't live life without. They read the tweets that try to bring my wife down. I had to tell them, calm down, that's my brother, pipes down. Try to keep it 100, we all grow. We couldn't keep it 1,000, it all show. Yo, if we kept the 10 stacks, naturally that would have meant tomorrow's. Now we won't know.
1: Whether you're chilling by the beach, brying with friends, or just cruising through the streets, we've got the soundtrack to your summer. 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

0: Kamala Kell to Sly, right, all the way from HOZ, MGBA, has done a lot of music, man, with DJ Neb. I love this song right here. It's called A Big. Before that one, I gave something from P.O., right, teaming up with Questa Until Tomorrow. And his album is out in stores. It's called Take It As You May, man. The album sounds awesome. I don't know if you haven't checked that album, but hey, a little like in future, put yourself, because that's the best hip-hop album, basically, that actually came out this year of 2026. I mean, a whole lot of albums that came out, basically. I'm so proud of the music that we're receiving, basically, as Abantu Abathanda Hip-Hop. And also, Manifest, Chitaka Wase Ghana. The song is called No More Sleep, right here on the Hot Up Show. And also, don't forget that at 7:50, we're also going to be, you know, getting the rundown with the aka Pindile, the Hustle Queen, right here on the Hot Up Show. And also around about 10 past 8 rather, so nika ke our Hot Up local top 5 la suka silala khona ke ingoma zethu ke ezisihlanu ezi 5 and alazi kudabi to kumele yenze wena ke lapha na ke page lethu like Facebook, and that is Inandi.4 FM update. And you let us know between those 5 songs esokudlalela zona ukuthi which one you're going to be going for. And today we also going to be having our Triple F, so it's going to be going down, man. So if you're a big fan of that feature, today we catch your back. All you have to do is to keep it locked right here on the Hot Up Show.
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0: And that's 7:42. That makes it 17 minutes before the top of the hour, which is 8 o'clock right here on the Hot Up Show. You hanging out with our AT Wagasusibe. And that was our Captain FS with Gwaway. Capital with Hell of a Life right here on the Hot Up Show. Right now, we're hanging out with Ugoloko. The guy has a new song that is out. It's called Izulu Lizandla, teaming up with ZK. So he's just going to be telling us more about that song. How did it come about? And also, how long did it take him to just put out that single? And why that one has to be a single yake IK tayo. Out of all songs, he has, I guess, because Dalaga Pusha was thinking about a final about time. I gave us songs like a lot of songs basically, and about soldiers we lost. So right now, it's back with another single as well. Welcome to the Hot Up Show, sir. Welcome to Inan Dalapon for FM Ukraine Void.
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0: sure showcase. So right now you're back with this song Obinayo. It's called Izulu Lizandla. I was telling you to go to get it come around and also you tackle your ingoma.
1: Oh, ingoma ngizoqala nje kuba fethi ngisebenze nayo ngedwa kuyona. It's myself Goloko enjoy strategy nginosikhali Mshazi ngizoba no ZK Music bese izoproducer u B Flat Major. 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
0: Yeah.
1: Ngabeka kanjalo.
0: So since uqalile ne,
1: Yes,
0: music, especially hip hop, are you seeing the progress? Are you happy with the response that you're getting from abantu? 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
1: Yes, mina ngayibeka kanjalo ngithi, because most of the time ngithola the positive feedback.
0: Yeah,
1: I progress ngasho ngithi ngiyayibona, because i-feedback ngaso sonke isikhathi i-positive, since ngishintsha ne-sound njengoba ishintsha nje nayo. 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
1: Yes.
0: And right now you're back with the song called Izulu Lizandla, and also telling us ukuthi I know as much as kune message, but at the same time ingoma iyadanseleka.
1: Yes, my brother.
0: Mhlawumbe iziphi izinto oyifisayo ukuthi abantu bayithole or bayithathe if belalela imizwi kwakho? What could be those things?
1: As you said, i message. 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
0: Yes.
1: So, it's 2026, man. You came through with a song and kwenzakalani futhi mhlambe enye ke singa expect from Ugoloko going forward. 2026 basically and yini ufisa ukuthi achieve with this song.
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0: oh @gologo_injastrate TikTok Facebook Instagram bila tholakala khona ugologo
1: alright
0: yes
1: siyabonga mfowethu
0: bonga mina bantu omdala
1: danko that was ugologo right here on the Hot Up Show right now uzokunika ingoma yakhe it's called izulu lezandla right here on the Hot Up Show and also on other side of things around down it together yes I guess endleleni keep it locked right here on the Hot Up Show
2: bazovu ukuthi sibethe va bazovu sihamba ke highway ngegagasi lomoya raining in the north south west and the east coast ele ele isu yemzansi inanda 88.4 fm today best radio FM.

0: friends, or just cruising through the streets. 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
1: What a beautiful people, Kamlamo Kindlesphere, otherwise known as Hustle Queen on the street. And welcome to the Rundown Konala on Inanda 88.4 FM, today's best radio. This is the only hip hop show that matters on a Friday, and it is the Hood Up Show with AD and Dude on the production. I'm here to tell you what's going on in the hip hop this week. A lot has happened. Let's get into the trending stories. So, Durban rapper Nkosi Nathi, otherwise known as Mthunayi Mngoma, books himself into the discipline bootcamp. So, he stated that this is to get assistance with alcohol abuse. So, messages of support are pouring in for the Durban rapper, wishing him all the best. We are also sending love and light to Mthunayi, and may he come back stronger. Speaking about stronger people, Utanya Dance was nominated on the Summer 32 Awards for Best Hip Hop Album, and his album is titled Bayede. So after the nominations, obviously the conversation then gained traction, and the OGs were talking about it on their podcast. So Mugs was, out of all the nominees for this year, I think Daniel's Bayede album is my favorite. And then there was a whole conversation.

0: question, is Ghana hip-hop enough to walk away with best hip-hop album? And there was a whole argument on social media. Is he hip-hop enough? Is he not? Do we consider Java hip-hop? And there was a lot of back and forth within the people. So I'm going to throw the question to you, Mlaleli Khaya. Do you think Ghana Devs is hip-hop enough to walk away with the accolade of best hip-hop album of 2026? Join the conversation on our social media and drop us a comment on our Facebook as well. Moving on to other beautiful news, Swae Lee, which is one half of Ray Stremond, was in South Africa and was interviewed on Podcast and Chill, and he said, not only does he know who Nasty C is, but he loves his music. So Nasty C was then further questioned about this later on this week, and he revealed that as much as he did not know about Swae Lee speaking about him on the podcast, but his team has already reached out to him for collaboration, and they've already sent him some music to work on. So yep, we are getting a Swae Lee Nasty C collabo. Massive congratulations to Nasty C. Let's go into this week's new drops. Modula Mkhize dropped the visuals for the Noyana music video, featuring Duncan Scuva and Ryan Mkunu. Marcus Harvey dropped Come To Me featuring Nikki Jenkins. Stilly 20 dropped Alright Alright. And then Skylar dropped Linda featuring Gift In Person. Nasty C and Tellerman dropped Come Over featuring Oxlade. And then this week's event, the Sekaya Live Show, presented by Anzo and the NYX Lounge, is happening at 2 Flanders Place and Mount.com in Durban on the 17th of July. So join Anzo for a night of musical perfection featuring the likes of Uzawe, Shani Pani Art, Crazy Majola, and many more. The Matigiti are available on Quicket. Please make sure you do not miss that one. Otherwise, that's it from me today. Well, enough until next week, same time, same place. If you have anything that you'd like to include on this segment of the show, hit us up on Facebook at Inanda 88.4 FM Updates, or hit me up in person. It's at Pindile Sevilla on Facebook. Other than that, I'll see you next week, same time, same place. Take it easy. If it seems to be easy, please take it on. Bye.
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2: 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Miss K.S. Simon. Right now, you're listening to Inanda.

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1: Shababuya, this is K.O. Miss K.O. 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

0: That's a 7 minute gone after eight, right here on the Hot Up Show, right here, Green 9.4 FM. Something from Plekles, teaming up with Touchline on this one. It's called No Air. Before this one, I gave you something from my EP, teaming up with Ink. It's called Sonke, right here on the Hot Up Show. Welcome to it. If you just hopped on with us, I'll show on the 8 you also see you alongside with Udu Chillers. We're together up until the hour of 9. And right now, you know what time it is. It is the time of the feature that we call it. Our Hot Up Local Top 5. Sidlalela Konage Ingomage is the 5. And of course, it is simple as ABC in the million Zega when Yala Panage Pigeon Late Lika Facebook, and that is in under point for FM update. And I always get my inbox and also my questions at 10 in the year. Hey, Namfits 18, if you're getting Yelanga, and Giben Ganyere, you Hot Up Local Top 5. Senza Ranja.
1: 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Make sure now go to music wako uclean on nayo in tamba on our amakama atamba lazayo. And also make sure with the sound yako right now, and also your music is also registered. And then if you don't have an angel, but also with that being said, AD, I just want to take this moment, man, and say thank you very much to everyone who follows our page, ne?
0: Yeah.
1: We see the numbers are growing
0: drastically.
1: So tell the friend to tell the friend updated. Go and follow the page. This is in under 88.4 FM updates on Facebook. And I'm trying to go now on our Hood Up Local Top 5. Number 5, we do have Umojo P at Umusholozi. Number 4, we have Flash Kumkan at the Petra City Remix. Number 3, we top flop at With or Without. Can dig about for the winner from last week. Number 2, Umtamisi DKS at the Royal Energy. Number 1, Usa Kwagelege. Und auch sind Machashas et drinnen dort.
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0: It is a 24 minute gone after 8 right here on the Hot Up Show, right here, Green 100.4 FM. Thanks a lot for choosing us, and happy Friday to you. And of course, if you're driving, you're on the road, please, man, do take it easy. 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On the background, you're hearing something from Muntwagzin Mahashas. From number 5, it was something from Mojo P with Shalozi. Number 4, Flash E Kumkan with Patrick City, the remix. And number 3, Top Flop with the song is called With or Without. And of course, number 2, Tamisi to get Real Energy right here on the Hot Up Show. I do believe we do have some couple of comments via page lately on Facebook, and that is in under point for FM update.
1: Yeah, but we do have the comments, man, on our Facebook page. Ishenga 280. As well as Ulaili, Yolanda, Nusandi Lenganya, and Bonke Bahamba, no number 1, and Gadikos Skills Gubane, Yena Utuhamba, no number 4 for this week.
0: All right, cool stuff. Straight after this song, right here, we're getting into our feature that we call it it's Free Flow Friday, Triple F in shorts. Keep it locked.
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0: The best group band to ever do it right here in KZN, man. I love it. Squad Troll, it's called the Grinding for Paper right here on the Hot Up Show. It is at 8:30 and that is your time. And right now we're hanging out with someone on Free Flow Friday. So it's because I'm going to get Uban Slinai right now. I think it will send like a Bugwayo. Welcome to the Hot Up Show, sir. Welcome to Inan Dial Point 4 FM. Ukraine Void.
1: So I want to put down Johnny.
0: Nice, you're appealing for it.
1: Nice, appealing for it. Hello, and I'm Lale Buffet to the Matkatai Koba. Shall I be Pata Pato Bashella Jenga Potel?
0: Void.
1: Void.
0: What a name, Matkatai Koba. Yeah,
1: we're poet.
0: I'm a young Matkatai. Ukraine got a void.
1: I'm Ukraine, but I'm Banja.
0: I know, sir, appealing for it.
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0: Matsim dano mundangi, we go to Tandolwe, Sutsulelo angamanga.
1: All right, then. That was our deal. I'm glad to go by right here on the Hot Up Show, right here, winner upon 4 FM. What are you doing on Win Show, man? Because I think you can do it. You have a good music. All yes, up. Good dude. What are you doing on Win Show?
2: I think I'm going to go on the airport because I'm going to release music, manje. Because I've been releasing music, it's just that signal of my complication. They mal, we have a low distro and none. So, Jobu has with his abandoned bashang and his hour. So, Moba Sangwazile would in cork, Segulula could would in was no would in the show because you can't do a show. Now music or online, yabo.
1: Yeah.
2: Because my bantu be ufuna music ifana ubatshela ukuthi bazothola lapho. So iyona into ebengine fear yayo before doing my own show. So more likely people will be getting ama shows from me na kulonyaka.
1: Nice one, Chris. I'll come through. Make sure we send the shout out message. Hala basically basho jalin here but hala at me. I'll pull up, ne?
2: Yeah.
1: Sebonga dear friend for shell around. And all the best. I'm going to go to the DSPs. I'm going to go to the DSPs.

0: I'm leaving you with an exclusive, right? 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It says a poor bad egg up home. But Gobertina is no moose, mean I know to like who I'm showing 10 years as in Lena again was a good thing in which on Nippon is a pivotally one. They call us them services here to go. SPO, no dude, okay, again, Kununga. 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
1: Oh, I took your wife. 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What can you say?

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Inanda 88.4 FM. 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

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Displaying the virtue and the glory of the God of Plenty, and of course, it's one of our Amanda and Kazimulu Kankulunkulu. We're not la. 16 past 9. 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

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And we are going to go to the office, number 302 and 26 Helen Patton. Now you're going to face to face prophetic consultation. Can you office again? Fasa. And you're going to be 11 July 2026. Go to the night depend station. Get Fasa go 6 and J. We're going to get night of plenty. We're going to get some Nandika Kulub Sugabe to Ninko Susonala. 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

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She wants to make a horse and a lounge of Gazuma and Jomane. 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

0: 3 minutes past 9 emsakazweni wakho izona FM. 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
3: There are people who are called dreamers. They are not necessarily experts of dreams.
4: They have a gift of seeing things in their dreams.
3: There are those who are
4: specialists.
3: Who got skills of interpreting dreams. Usually those people, they don't even dream that much. But if you keep on dreaming, and you will increase the skills of interpreting your dream. Dream on, dreamer. You will be skilled in interpreting dreams.

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0: Sometimes God will reveal a dream to you, and there will be no human logic to interpret the dream. It will call for you to go and fast and pray until God gives you interpretation of dreams.
2: Ubezele inkinga yakhe yokumba nenkinga yengqondo. 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
3: When we access the realm of the supernatural visions and dreams or prophetic, you are able to hear and see things from the supernatural. What I mean, you are able to see and hear things from the supernatural. You first hear from the supernatural and take instruction from the supernatural into the natural world, not from the natural into the spiritual world. That's where we make mistakes. Uma ngabe ke ukuthi thina sesikwazile ukungena ezweni lakamoya, siyakwazi ukuthi sizwe, sibone izinto kusukela kwelikamoya uza kokwenyama. 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

I live a higher life in the world of plenty. 34 minutes past 10. 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

Well, I keep no good thing is why I go get with him that is a celebrant and horribly shummy no move. Yes, with soap mangi dala go on a marriage station at 7 and a payagunada at 8.4. Smoking a coolest missing as cat send the payango 9 in Possin, Dambonga teen. Our baggage lapagunga on Goma FM 88.5. Smoking a cool such on this youth radio 88.5. Siabonga foot. 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

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Because we are

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welcome is. It's such a joy to gather together among family and friends. Welcome to the Red Bull Symphonic 2026 with Sun-El musician Dala Tuxin, Chad Henry, and the Symphonic Orchestra. Under these beautiful African skies, we invite you to a moonlit orchestral experience. Above us and among us, stars come out to witness worlds collide in this once-in-a-lifetime moment. Carried by a chorus of world-class musicians, blending classical and electronic instrumentation, three glorious African suns will shine on this stage tonight, reimagining the repertoires that power the soundtracks of our lives. Here, under God's spotlight, we've come home to a sound we've always known, a sound that defies darkness, warms our spirits, and moves our bones to a rhythm we recognize as freedom and familiar. Afro House, our home, standing firm on a foundation first cemented on the dance floors of Chicago. This house opened doors for Kwaito, Bacardi, Bob, Amapiano, Afro Tech, and Three Step to be born, and so shall we dwell in this mighty Afro House forevermore, with enough room to celebrate us all. So as our guests of honor tonight, we invite you to dine on turntables under the sun from the bountiful Moy River Midlands, serving Africa to the world and beyond. Home road, maskani, bakanga, soul

0: vital influence. San El musician presents a musical feast for the senses with a symphonic twist.
1: It all began when I went to New York.

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Like, wow, I just wanted to meet everything. You know, the atmosphere, the energy that was happening at the time, it was playing actually, which is cool. it was such a vibe that I wanted to feel that thing over and over. Like, I didn't want to be

0: 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Musically, a house compilation. My cousin was more like a house head. My sister was more of a quiet, more than whatever was happening at the time. It's crazy. She was doing all these new sounds and all these sounds. My dad was more American, so Scandi, Lapunala, Pumpakanga. So just this, all these people just bringing everything on that time, they kind of, you know, helped me just to be quite open to sound. You know, sometimes when you make a record, you always feel like it's already full and it's complete. So that was my biggest worry with the addition of another thing. Then it just becomes bigger, even better, you know. So I hope they really get to experience what I'm feeling right now, because after I've listened to the song, I'm feeling very confident. I feel like they're so uplifted. I'm hopeful. The Afro House is our home. So for me, I think this merging of the two cultures is sort of my home. You know, it's representative of this duality that I've lived, you know, of Western classical training and finding real beauty and sort of profound growth in that style. But then also being South African and, you know, Brian on a weekend and having songs like Sister Bettina and all these things, and TKZ and Mendoza and all these artists that have created or contributed to the culture that is just so natural to us. And so this feels more like a representation of my own living, as opposed to anything else that I would have done, because I appreciate opera, I appreciate ballet music, and I conduct that all the time, and there's immense value to that, and I appreciate that. But that doesn't originate from South Africa. You know, so it's again taking two worlds, and that's what makes it my own.
1: Welcome to the stage, your conductor, Chad Hendricks. Beautiful people of Zanzi, welcome to the Red Bull Symphony.

Ngiyabonga.

0: end of the school. So even though it sort of peaked out to a meeting, the meeting at a point in the evening, we all started back home in Ireland, back home in Lamontini, in Sokogo, and in Malumwani, right in South Sicily. So we started sitting there, having fun. So my mama told me, I'm going to be fast, and I'm going to pass the floor to me. It's a different feeling when you see you play in the Mazabani
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0: we celebrate the sonics of South Africa's creative genius, let this night be a reminder that we are limitless, no ceilings, unbound by genre. And now the time has come for worlds to truly collide.
1: South African music is special and unique to me.

0: system, I think the way Angel is positioning it, and plus with all the cultures that we have and the tribes and everything, so we're kind of unique in that way, where we are able to merge all these things and make them Ibisibumuntu. So I think what we have right now, as we can see, our just the South African guys just getting out there and doing what they're doing. And we go back, just came back from London just now. Susan just came there, broke coffees, doing an orchestra that side. You know, it's just us really practicing who we truly are.
1: Most of the time, me who go to mine, but I'm living to Wengeke Kaya. All the time, not most of the time, all the time. So Wengeke Kaya. So Angmaz Ingela Afila Ngayo, but I'm sure, 100% sure, Wuti. She's proud, and more especially because why I food lending gains are your music, yabo. And then he guaya, umsalwa was umsoft character, they say, right? So, yeah, more than anything, I think she's proud.
0: Whoever is just inspired by me at this moment, and being a part of a rapper like this, it's, I mean, for me, I think what I would say to them, I'll be like, this has been my dream for the longest time. You know, so keep dreaming, keep doing what you know, keep evolving, allow yourself to unlearn and learn, and things that are really things that you dream of, sometimes they don't come the way we're not expecting. Sometimes they come in very different ways. We just have to be able to embrace the moment and understand the opportunity sometimes, you know. So that's what I would say to them.
1: For someone who looks up to Utsukzin, if you want to be like Utsukzin, Utsukzin believes in his own thing. Utsukzin tries by all means to accommodate wonke umuntu kwisound ayenzayo. 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

gentlemen, Red Bull Symphonic. Sun Isle musician. Zala Tugzin. Chad Hendricks. Our incredible musicians. And the Symphonic Orchestra. As we turn the page on Afro House, our home, what chapter will be next in Red Bull Symphonic's iconic story? Let's find out together. Thank you and good night.